0: Beautiful Things. It's Megan Maroney on Country Nights Live. She has written a ton of songs at this point, but when did she write her first?
1: I wrote my first song when I was 19 years old. I was a freshman at the University of Georgia, and Chase Rice, he had met me at a sorority event because I was an opener for John Langston, even though it was just me playing three like Miranda Lambert songs probably, just because they didn't have a budget to pay me, but I was in the sorority, so they're like, you go get up there and do something. So he met me through that and was like, you know, I'm playing at the Georgia Theater next month. It's not sold out yet. I'll add you to the bill if you bring all these girls. But you have to write your like a first original song and perform it, because don't just come and play covers. So I was like, okay, I have a month to write it. So I wrote my first song called Stay a Memory, and I performed it. And it's obviously, I didn't put it out, but maybe one day I'll like tease it or something.
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0: My name's Justin. This is The Overnight Ride. Who's this?
1: Jeff the Joke Guy.
0: Jeff the Joke Guy calling from Dallas, Texas. We'll make you laugh, make you groan, make you think, give you life advice. What's going on?
1: Did you hear about the lady that set her bills on fire?
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1: 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It was something in his genes. This is Jeff the Joke Guy signing off.
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14: A Better Life with Dr. Sanjay Gupta.
15: Slowly but surely, AI is seeping its way into every corner of our lives. 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

0: 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This is the Overnight Rod. I just got a text. They spelled my name wrong for a credential for this week. My last name is Franiac, and they spell it as Justin Frantic. Let me tell you, that's a pretty good radio name. We may switch it soon.
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4: Did you know that almost half the vegetables and more than three quarters of the fruit that we eat in this country come from just one state, California? Yeah, it's true. And according to a new report by the Environmental Working Group, a health advocacy organization, a lot of this produce is tainted with PFAS, which are sometimes referred to as forever chemicals. Why? Well, the EPA says pesticides keep America's food supply safe, abundant, and affordable. And of course, these chemicals are used in every state, not just California. Now, if you are worried, though, about how much you're consuming, the best thing to do is to buy organic produce, if and when you can. Organic or not, you should rinse all fruits and vegetables under running water. Don't use any soap. And as one epidemiologist told us, use a brush on sturdier items like carrots, potatoes, and cucumbers. I'm Dr. Sanjay Gupta, helping you live a better life.
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0: got to reconsider what's at the cash register at the gas station. I'm Justin. This is the Overnight Ride. Stopped in to get my normal goods, which is a candy bar and an energy drink earlier today. But I switched it up. Usually I go with the same candy bar and the same energy drink, but I was feeling frisky. I was feeling different. I decided to change it up. So the total was going to be different, obviously, when I got to the front. So I walk up to the same worker I see at the 7-Eleven almost every day. Don't know each other's names. We know each other's vibes. Give him my energy drink. Give him my candy bar. He rings it up. It comes out to $9.11. And he goes, oop. And I haven't seen the total yet. And I go, huh? And he goes, oop. And I went, huh? And I finally look at the total. It's $9.11. So he makes a gesture to the small candies that are on the right side of the register. And I went, I mean, I don't really care that it says 911. But I guess this person does. But also, I don't want to buy, like, the nickel candy. So I asked him, I said, how old is the candy that's sitting there? Because no one's really buying the nickel candy ever. Unless they get a number they don't like at the cash register. And he goes, well, bro, I've been here for 5 years, and I don't think anybody's ever reached over there. And I went, then I don't want that. I don't want the old nickel candy. And you could say, Justin, okay, you can buy it and not eat it. No, if I'm going to buy it, I'm going to eat it. That's the problem. Because I'm going to stare at it in my car, and I'm going to eat it. And throwing it away feels like a waste of money. So I didn't buy it because the candy was old. I've never been paranoid about numbers at the cash register. The last, I don't know, 8 hours, I have been. Nothing bad has happened. Knock on wood. But now we got to change it up. Give me a better selection up front. Just give me like 5 cent Slim Jims. They don't ever go bad, right?
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4: I'm meteorologist Cameron Lindsay with your First Alert 6 forecast, and we are once again off to a mild start with temperatures starting in the lower 70s into the afternoon hours with highs in the lower 90s, partly cloudy skies. We could see some scattered storms across Texoma during the evening hours, and those could bring in some downpours along with some thunder and lightning. I'm meteorologist Cameron Lindsay, and this has been your First Alert forecast.
5: Thank you, Mr. Lindsay. Current 4 stars, conditions clear, sky 68 degrees with Big Jim. It's a wild and wacky Wednesday. Appreciate you tuning in today. We got all kinds of wonderful things for you. A lot of music. Got a country mile of music going on right now. Got the Big Difference. Got country class. Got birthdays. And a few other beautiful things, like Megan Maroney on 99.9 KLUR.

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0: Kane Brown on 99.9, your KLUR with Big Jim. Tomorrow is when we celebrate the ribbon cutting of the newly named Kelly Crush Memorial Park with your Wichita Falls firefighters. At 11 a.m., 1925 Southwest Parkway, going to have burgers, hot dogs for everyone, free, as we celebrate the legacy of this brave first responder, our good buddy, Kelly Crush. A lot of people got to know him during the Jerry Lewis MDA telethons. He had muscular dystrophy, and he fought a good fight, and he got the word out. We responded. Let's do it again.
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0: just signed with a major label. That's Josh Weathers, your featured performer for Friday night's Rodeo Dance at the Wichita County Mounted Patrol Championship Rodeo. Josh Weathers, man, he is a versatile singer. You're going to truly love the energy on stage. It's going to be fantastic. We hope you'll make plans to go. We hope you'll make plans first to eat at McBride's Steakhouse on Maplewood, because if you go to McBride's, they're big supporters of the rodeo, and we want you to be sure and thank Ford and the crew. And then head over to the rodeo, enjoy great pro rodeo action. All your favorite things about rodeo are going to be taking place on FM 369 at the Wichita County Mounted Patrol Arena for their championship rodeo. And don't forget, Saturday night, Shasta Shaw and the Ranch Rockers. Man, they have fun too. You'll have fun with them.
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10: A better life with Dr. Sanjay Gupta.
11: For the ninth year in a row, Finland has been named the happiest country in the world. That's according to the World Happiness Report put out every year by the Wellbeing Research Center at the University of Oxford in the UK. Two other Nordic nations, Iceland and Denmark, came in at numbers 2 and 3. Now, having spent quite a bit of time in these countries over my 2.5 decades as a journalist, I can tell you that this is not at all that surprising. There's an entirely different way of thinking in these countries. We before me, you might say. In other words, the mentality is less adversarial and much more, we're all in this together. One other interesting thing that came up was that no matter where someone lived, the more time they spent on social media, the less happy they were. Want to smile? It's simple. Put your phone away for a bit. I'm Dr. Sanjay Gupta, helping you live a better life.
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13: I'm meteorologist Cameron Lindsay with your First Alert 6 forecast, and we are once again off to a mild start with temperatures starting in the lower 70s. Into the afternoon hours with highs in the lower 90s, partly cloudy skies. We could see some scattered storms across Texoma during the evening hours, and those could bring in some downpours along with some thunder and lightning. I'm meteorologist Cameron Lindsay, and this has been your First Alert forecast.
0: Sun peeping over the horizon, current 4 stars, conditions clear, 68. And Max McNown on 99.9 KLUR.

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If you find yourself sleepless in a hotel room, I've got just the wake-up call. It's called Country Class, and it's coming up in just a couple of songs. But right now, it's Ricky Van Shelton on your hometown station.

0: 99.9 KLUR with the late, great Keith Whitley. 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
1: Thank you.
0: The album arrived after his funeral. He was 34 when they found him in his room 3 months later. The album he never got to hold was playing on country radio. Keith Whitley never sounded like a man chasing a trend. He came out of Kentucky bluegrass, singing as a teenager with Ricky Skaggs, then working with Ralph Stanley's World before Nashville ever gave him an honest shot. His voice carried Old Mountain Ache into a business that was already starting to polish its edges. The first years weren't easy. He fought alcohol. He cut records. He waited for the room to catch up with the boys. Then it finally happened. Don't Close Your Eyes. That went number one in 1988. Then When You Say Nothing at All, followed by I'm No Stranger to the Rain, and sounded almost too close to the life he was living. Whitley was no longer just respected by singers. He was becoming the man other country voices measured themselves against. And on May 9th, 1989, Keith passed from this world at his home in Goodlettsville, Tennessee, from acute alcohol poisoning. The record was not finished with him. 3 months later, I Wonder Do You Think of Me was released. The title track went number one after he was gone. Fans heard that voice coming through the radio like he just exited the production room, but there was no next tour to build, no long prime, no older Keith Whitley standing at the Opry with gray in his beard. Country music got the voice. It lost the years that were supposed to come with it. Class dismissed.
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9: For the ninth year in a row, Finland has been named the happiest country in the world. That's according to the World Happiness Report put out every year by the Wellbeing Research Center at the University of Oxford in the UK. Two other Nordic nations, Iceland and Denmark, came in at numbers two and three. Now, having spent quite a bit of time in these countries over my 2.5 decades as a journalist, I can tell you that this is not at all that surprising. There's an entirely different way of thinking in these countries. We before me, you might say. In other words, the mentality is less adversarial and much more, we're all in this together. One other interesting thing that came up was that no matter where someone lived, the more time they spent on social media, the less happy they were. Want to smile? It's simple. Put your phone away for a bit. I'm Dr. Sanjay Gupta, helping you live a better life.
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5: I'm meteorologist Cameron Lindsay with your First Alert 6 forecast, and we are once again off to a mild start with temperatures starting in the lower 70s into the afternoon hours with highs in the lower 90s, partly cloudy skies. We could see some scattered storms across Texoma during the evening hours, and those could bring in some downpours along with some thunder and lightning. I'm meteorologist Cameron Lindsay, and this has been your First Alert forecast.
6: Thanks, Brother Cameron. Current Four Stars conditions, sunny 68 degrees with Big Jim. The Four Stars Auto Ranch Studios on a wild and wacky Wednesday. 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

0: 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Don't forget tomorrow, the After Hours Art Walk, when downtown Wichita Falls transforms into an artisan's delight. 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We want to encourage everybody to go. It starts early at 5:30. So as soon as you get off work tomorrow, you might want to go pick up the kids, take them downtown for the After Hours Art Walk with your home.
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5: 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And there's perhaps no movement more fundamental than walking. It reinforces the alignment, stability, and coordinated muscle activation that supports how your body moves, whether you're doing strenuous exercise or simply going about your daily life. This is according to Dana Santis, a strength and conditioning specialist. Even though you walk every day, Dana does say you can make small adjustments to immediately improve your walking mechanics. So, keep your rib cage stacked over your pelvis. 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Allow your arms to swing naturally in coordination with your legs. Keep your gaze forward, your jaw relaxed, and then just breathe in through your nose and out through your mouth. I'm Dr. Sanjay Gupta, helping you live a better life.
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0: John Pardee on 99.9 KLUR taking us into birthdays. I know, I'm excited too. Happy birthday to you. Happy birthday to you. Happy birthday, everybody. Happy birthday to you. Anderson Cooper is a famous person having a birthday today. So is Rafael Nadal. We missed a couple of birthdays yesterday at the Fence and Post. Drew Peters and also Jay Pruitt. So we want to say happy birthday to them. And then tell you who's having a birthday today. Sharon Taylor, Thelma Bull, Gene Atnip, Richie Herman, Sage Buchanan, Wayne Sales, and Samantha Gabbard. So congratulations to all of our birthday celebrators. If I contact you, you're going to get a free birthday cake from Circle M Bakery.
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7: Did you know that almost half the vegetables and more than three quarters of the fruit that we eat in this country come from just one state, California? Yeah, it's true. And according to a new report by the Environmental Working Group, a health advocacy organization, a lot of this produce is tainted with PFAS, which are sometimes referred to as forever chemicals. Why? Well, the EPA says pesticides keep America's food supply safe, abundant, and affordable. And of course, these chemicals are used in every state, not just California. Now, if you are worried, though, about how much you're consuming, the best thing to do is to buy organic produce, if and when you can. Organic or not, you should rinse all fruits and vegetables under running water. Don't use any soap. And as one epidemiologist told us, use a brush on sturdier items like carrots, potatoes, and cucumbers. I'm Dr. Sanjay Gupta, helping you live a better life.
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12: I'm meteorologist Cameron Lindsay with your First Alert 6 forecast, and we are once again off to a mild start with temperatures starting in the lower 70s into the afternoon hours with highs in the lower 90s, partly cloudy skies. We could see some scattered storms across Texoma during the evening hours, and those could bring in some downpours along with some thunder and lightning. I'm meteorologist Cameron Lindsay, and this has been your First Alert forecast.
0: Current 4 stars conditions, sunny, 69 degrees. 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

0: 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It's time for The Big Difference, brought to you by Starbright Cleaners. Have you ever messed up? Made a mistake? We all have. As a younger employee, if you're reasonably sure there wasn't anyone around, you might swear to your dying breath that it wasn't you that made the mistake. It's a common immaturity mistake, and hopefully a lesson learned to never do again. I know I learned it young, and we hope you have too. If you haven't, listen. A lot of people, maybe some of your fellow workers, mishandle or simply mess things up. Then, when they're approached about it, especially if there's no witnesses, they'll act like they didn't do it or it was someone else's fault. And after a boss or supervisor looks into it, should they discover it was their fault, well, it gets really uncomfortable.
1: You calling me a liar?
0: Yes. The drama could have been easily avoided by simply owning up to it. Newsflash, nobody's perfect. Wasted time spent figuring out what happened and fixing it takes away productivity that can't be regained. Not to mention your name and your reputation. Now, it's like a baby who spills their milk on the table. If the parent gets angry and yells at the child, they immediately get defensive. They bust into tears out of fear. But if the parent demonstrates calm when these incidents happen, the giggles continue. The same applies to owning your mistakes. The big difference? When you acknowledge you made a mistake, you need to know that better employers and managers will appreciate your honesty far more than remembering what you did wrong. If you then work hard to make up for it, the boss will appreciate you even more. Listen, when I was a child, I acted as a child. Common sense for adults is really quite simple. Don't lie. That's it. If you did it, admit it. If you broke it, fix it. If you missed it, make it up. If you forgot it, try your best to not forget it again. It'll make a big difference. I'm Jim Russell.
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10: 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But are they safe? And do they really work? Well, first, let's talk about actual magnesium. 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And most people get enough of it simply from the foods they eat. Now, if you're not getting enough, there are a few different types of supplements you can try. 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Now, when it comes to the science, we looked into this, and I gotta say, there's not a lot of strong evidence that magnesium supplements will actually help you sleep. They might help you manage pain, they might help you lower your stress levels, or work to get your muscles to relax. And maybe it's those things then that help you get some better sleep. I'm Dr. Sanjay Gupta, helping you live a better life.
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8: I'm meteorologist Cameron Lindsay with your First Alert 6 forecast, and we are once again off to a mild start with temperatures starting in the lower 70s into the afternoon hours with highs in the lower 90s, partly cloudy skies. We could see some scattered storms across Texoma during the evening hours, and those could bring in some downpours along with some thunder and lightning. I'm meteorologist Cameron Lindsay, and this has been your First Alert forecast.
9: Current 4 stars conditions, mostly sunny, 73 with Vincent Mason. 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

0: 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The only one you need is to give back up. Going to have a benefit in memory of Bridget Phillips. It's a fundraiser for the Disabled American Veterans Post. It'll be held this coming Saturday at the Crazy Horse Saloon and Dance Hall, 1402 North Scott. You're going to have a blackjack run. Kickstands up at 11:30 in the morning. 50-50 drawing, silent auction. All proceeds support Disabled American Veterans, DAV. You can have pulled pork sandwiches for only 10 bucks. Honoring our veterans. Come out, ride, eat, and support a great cause while honoring those who served and the memory of Bridget Phillips. This Saturday, Crazy Horse Saloon. Hope you make plans to go. And if you ride, take your bike.
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5: I'm meteorologist Cameron Lindsay with your First Alert 6 forecast, and we are once again off to a mild start with temperatures starting in the lower 70s into the afternoon hours with highs in the lower 90s, partly cloudy skies. We could see some scattered storms across Texoma during the evening hours, and those could bring in some downpours along with some thunder and lightning. I'm meteorologist Cameron Lindsay, and this has been your First Alert forecast.
6: Current 4 stars conditions, partly cloudy and 78 degrees, expecting highs to push near 90 today. As we get back into more music, a country mile of music. Megan Maroney. It's called 6 months Later with Big Jim from Four Stars Auto Ranch Studios on a wild and wacky Wednesday on your hometown station. 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

0: 99.9. You are KLUR with Big Jim and a very special guest in the studio today. We've come to know each other quite well. Let us know who you are.
1: Tara Dora with the Wichita County Mounted Patrol Rodeo.
0: And Tara, you're going to talk about this weekend.
1: Yes. Thursday night, we have a fish fry, $10 a plate. Mm-hmm. Come watch Slack with us. Friday night, we have Big Rodeo at 7 o'clock with Josh Weathers on the stage right after the last bucking bull. Saturday night, we have the Ranch Rockers right after the last bucking bull. And we're going to honor Rich Skelton, a local legend from Electra.
0: Yeah. And Shasta Shaw used to be on the radio here.
1: Yes.
0: And she's been around for a long time. All the way back to Change Your Heart with Little Brothers and even before that. And then, of course, Josh Weathers entertained at last year's Texas Ranch Roundup.
1: Yes.
0: He's a very diverse artist. He really puts on an energetic show, just like the Ranch Rockers do. So that's going to be fun. Okay. So we also want to thank a couple of people. First of all, I want to thank Legend Bank, giving us some box seats to give away. We're going to do that with a lunch crunch. We'll explain that in a minute. Also, I want to thank Ford Swanson and the crew out at McBride Steakhouse on Maplewood, because he's the one that really promoted the rodeo. So what we're asking everybody to do is, you're going to eat before you go to the rodeo. Why not go to McBride's on Maplewood and have a nice dinner with your family and then head on out to the rodeo? The best cowboys and cowgirls in the nation coming into Wichita Falls this weekend.
1: We do. And then we're going to have those two concerts on the Legend Bank stage, brought to you by Texoma Bell Bonds and Cattleman's Ag and Trailer. So we're excited. Lots of rodeo action, rain or shine. UPRA Rodeo, 7 o'clock nightly.
0: And you're going to have the calf scrambles and all the stuff for the kids. And
1: we are having a calf scramble. We're going to give away two gift cards each night. We're going to have mutton busting.
0: Yeah.
1: We're going to have junior barrels. We're going to have a scholarship calf scramble.
0: What everybody expects when they go to a rodeo.
1: That's right.
0: And it's our rodeo, Wichita Falls and the surrounding areas. Come on out to the Wichita County Mounted Patrol Championship Rodeo. Here's how you're going to win box seats. We do what's called a lunch crunch, okay? You come by during your lunch hour. You cannot come up to the door of the radio station at 4302 Caulfield Road until after the Star Spangled Banner is finished. Once it's finished, then you can come up to the door, and the first four people to come up are going to get family five-pack box seats to either Friday or Saturday, first come, first serve. So we've got a total of four five-member family box seats for this Friday and Saturday's Wichita County Mounted Patrol Championship Rodeo, and you could win them by simply, instead of going to a restaurant and sitting in and eating, going to your fast food place after you come here first, after the Star Spangled Banner, and are the first four people at the door are going to win those family five packs with box seats for the Wichita County Mounted Patrol Championship Rodeo this Friday and Saturday on FM 369. Thanks for coming in and talking to us.
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13: For the ninth year in a row, Finland has been named the happiest country in the world. That's according to the World Happiness Report put out every year by the Wellbeing Research Center at the University of Oxford in the UK. Two other Nordic nations, Iceland, and Denmark came in at numbers 2 and 3. Now, having spent quite a bit of time in these countries over my 2.5 decades as a journalist, I can tell you that this is not at all that surprising. There's an entirely different way of thinking in these countries. We before me, you might say. In other words, the mentality is less adversarial and much more, we're all in this together. One other interesting thing that came up was that no matter where someone lived, the more time they spent on social media, the less happy they were. Want to smile? It's simple. Put your phone away for a bit. I'm Dr. Sanjay Gupta, helping you live a better life.
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0: 99.9 KLUR, Zach Top, putting the lid on another KLUR Country Mile of Music. I'm Bob Ray. Hope your Wednesday is going well. What's today's holiday? Well, happy National Egg Day. That's right. Whether you like them fried, poached, scrambled, or whatever, happy National Egg Day. You know, I was just thinking, who was the first person to see an egg drop out of a chicken's backside and say, hey, I bet that's tasty to eat?
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11: I'm meteorologist Cameron Lindsay with your First Alert 6 forecast. Afternoon highs in the lower 90s, partly cloudy skies. We could see some scattered storms across Texoma during the evening hours, and those could bring in some downpours along with some thunder and lightning. I'm meteorologist Cameron Lindsay, and this has been your First Alert forecast.
0: Partly cloudy skies, 80 degrees at the KLUR studios.
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0: 99.9 KLUR, that's Zach John King. I'm Bob Ray. Well, this Thursday, it's back. Downtown Wichita Falls. 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

0: 99.9 KLUR. Good morning. This is Bob Ray. We've got a very special lunch crunch for you today. You probably heard Big Jim talking about it this morning. You know, you probably only have an hour for lunch, so you have to crunch winning with eating. No dine-in today. It'll be the drive-through after you try to win the Lunch Crunch Prize. Here's how it works. You have to wait until after the Star Spangled Banner ends at noon, and then the first four fans to come to our studio door at 4302 Caulfield Road will get a family five-pack of box seats for either Friday or Saturday night's Wichita County Mounted Patrol Championship Rodeo. 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First four fans will get box seats at the rodeo for five people. First come, first win.
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9: You ever wake up in the middle of the night or maybe first thing in the morning and notice drool on your pillow? Unless you're sleeping next to someone who hasn't already seen all your good, bad, and ugly, it's probably not that big a deal and not anything to worry about unless it's something that just started happening recently. When people drool at night, it's often because of a stuffy nose, acid reflux, or being a mouth breather. People who sleep on their stomach or side are more likely to drool than someone who sleeps on their back. But in some cases, drooling at night can be a warning sign of something more serious, like dental issues, sleep apnea, or even early symptoms of Parkinson's disease. If you're at all concerned about this, the best place to start is with an ENT doctor, an ears, nose, and throat doctor. They can recommend a sleep study to possibly get some answers. I'm Dr. Sanjay Gupta, helping you live a better life.
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I'm Bob Ray. 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

0: 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Zach Top putting the lid on another KLUR Country Mile of Music. This is your old buddy Bob. Time for some country good news. Well, good news for Garth Brooks anyway. You know, when artists get on up in years, they start thinking about selling their music catalog to some big company and making a whole bunch of money doing it. Well, Garth Brooks is looking at selling his music catalog for $2 billion. That's billion with a B. Good luck, Garth.
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8: If you're caring for an aging parent, you may feel quite often that you're alone in what you're doing. But you're not, not by a long shot. According to a new report by the Pew Research Center, 10% of U.S. adults are caring for a parent over age 65. Millions more are caring for a spouse or partner 65 or older. Beyond the sheer numbers, this report, perhaps unsurprisingly, found a major difference in caregiver well-being between men and women. One psychologist we spoke to suggested thinking 5 years in the future and imagining where you are right now. Will you be glad you took something on, or regretful that you didn't? You also need to cut yourself some slack, he said, especially women. Don't try to shoulder all of the burden by yourself. You might need to ask for help before you burn out. You'll be so glad you did. I'm Dr. Sanjay Gupta, helping you live a better life.
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13: I'm meteorologist Cameron Lindsay with your First Alert 6 forecast. Afternoon highs in the lower 90s, partly cloudy skies. We could see some scattered storms across Texoma during the evening hours, and those could bring in some downpours along with some thunder and light. I'm meteorologist Cameron Lindsay, and this has been your First Alert forecast.
0: Mostly sunny skies, 83 degrees at the KLUR studios.
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0: 99.9 KLUR. I'm Bob Ray. We've got a very special lunch crunch coming up. You know, you only have an hour for lunch, so you have to crunch winning with eating. No dine-in today. It'll be the drive-through after you try to win the lunch crunch prize. Here's how it works. You have to wait until after the Star Spangled Banner ends at noon, and then the first four fans to come to our studio door at 4302 Caulfield Road will get a family five-pack of box seats for either Friday or Saturday night's Wichita County Mounted Patrol Championship Rodeo. Again, you must wait until after the national anthem ends at noon, then carefully rush, boogie, skedaddle up to our doors at 4302 Caulfield Road next to Family Practice Clinic. First four fans will get box seats at the rodeo for five people. First come, first win. 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
6: A better life with Dr. Sanjay Gupta.
7: Slowly but surely, AI is seeping its way into every corner of our lives. One area perhaps I didn't expect is diet advice. A new study out of Turkey found that chatbots are recommending to teen boys and girls that they restrict their daily calories to dangerously low levels and eat a balance of nutrients that are kind of out of whack. Remember, teenagers are growing, one pediatrician told us. If they aren't getting enough nutrition, it can really stunt their growth on a number of levels. And in extreme cases, it can lead to significant health consequences. Large language models, LLMs, they are designed to agree with you. So if you're looking to lose weight, they're going to push you pretty hard in that direction. They also sometimes don't know how to tell the difference between good information and bad information. And you know who does? Your doctor. I'm Dr. Sanjay Gupta, helping you live a better life.
8: In the Jack in the Box.
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0: 99.9 KLUI, that's Tyler Hubbard, and I'm Bob Ray. Sneaking up on lunchtime and KLUR's Country Kitchen. We've got a nice blue plate special for you today. 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

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Well, I was drunk the day my mom got out of prison.

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5: I'm meteorologist Cameron Lindsay with your First Alert 6 forecast. Afternoon highs in the lower 90s, partly cloudy skies. We could see some scattered storms across Texoma during the evening hours, and those could bring in some downpours along with some thunder and lightning. I'm meteorologist Cameron Lindsay, and this has been your First Alert forecast.
6: Mostly sunny skies, 85 degrees at the KLUR studios.
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0: 99.9 KLUR. That's Ella Langley. I'm Bob Ray. Welcome to the KLUR Country Kitchen. 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Well, the Wichita County Mounted Patrol Championship Rodeo is this Friday and Saturday, and we just gave away a whole bunch of family five packs. 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
8: 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But are they safe? And do they really work? Well, first, let's talk about actual magnesium. That's an essential mineral that is needed for more than 300 different processes in the body, according to one dietitian. And most people get enough of it simply from the foods they eat. Now, if you're not getting enough, there are a few different types of supplements you can try. But as always, you should talk to your doctor before starting any new medication or supplement, whether it's prescription or over-the-counter. Now, when it comes to the science, we looked into this, and I gotta say, there's not a lot of strong evidence that magnesium supplements will actually help you sleep. They might help you manage pain, they might help you lower your stress levels, or work to get your muscles to relax. And maybe it's those things then that help you get some better sleep. I'm Dr. Sanjay Gupta, helping you live a better life.
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0: 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That was a long mile, wasn't it? I'm Bob Ray. Thanks for joining me this afternoon. Well, my wife and I just got ourselves a new dog. Who doesn't love a dog? But I got to thinking, at what age is it appropriate for us to tell the dog that he's adopted?
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4: I'm meteorologist Cameron Lindsay with your First Alert 6 forecast. Afternoon highs in the lower 90s, partly cloudy skies. We could see some scattered storms across Texoma during the evening hours, and those could bring in some downpours along with some thunder and light. I'm meteorologist Cameron Lindsay, and this has been your First Alert forecast.
0: Partly cloudy skies, 88 degrees at the KLUR studios.
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0: 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That's Megan Maroney, 6 months later. I'm Bob Ray. Well, school's out. Kids are at home. Or maybe you need somewhere for the kids to be in the summertime. We got just the place for you. Campfire North Texas Summer Day Camp has three sessions starting next week for first through eighth graders. They'll have arts and crafts, games, swimming, and a whole lot more out at Harold Park. 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

0: 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That's Ella Langley, Choosing Texas. I'm Bob Ray. I choose Texas each and every day. How about you? Coming up next, of course, I've got another KLUR Country Mile of Music loaded up and ready to go for a working Wednesday. Also still to come, KLUR's greeting card of the day here, about half an hour. So keep it right here for plenty of music and a whole lot of fun with your old buddy Bob on 99.9 KLUR.
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8: For the ninth year in a row, Finland has been named the happiest country in the world. That's according to the World Happiness Report put out every year by the Wellbeing Research Center at the University of Oxford in the UK. Two other Nordic nations, Iceland and Denmark, came in at numbers 2 and 3. Now, having spent quite a bit of time in these countries over my 2.5 decades as a journalist, I can tell you that this is not at all that surprising. There's an entirely different way of thinking in these countries. We before me, you might say. In other words, the mentality is less adversarial and much more, we're all in this together. One other interesting thing that came up was that no matter where someone lived, the more time they spent on social media, the less happy they were. Want to smile? It's simple. Put your phone away for a bit. I'm Dr. Sanjay Gupta, helping you live a better life.
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4: I'm meteorologist Cameron Lindsay with your First Alert 6 forecast. Afternoon highs in the lower 90s, partly cloudy skies. We could see some scattered storms across Tech somewhat during the evening hours, and those could bring in some downpours along with some thunder and light. I'm meteorologist Cameron Lindsay, and this has been your First Alert forecast.
5: Partly cloudy skies, 89 degrees at the KLUR studios.
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99.9 KLUR, Steve Bailey. We're working on a midweek Wednesday today. Everything looks really good so far. Let's hope it stays that way. Let's go with John Party right now. He's got his boots off.

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0: It's Steve Bailey Afternoons. He keeps the KLUR country turned up and the Daily Bailey rolling every afternoon. It's Pasadena to Wichita Falls with plenty of stops in between. 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

0: 99.9 KLUR, Steve Bailey. Well, as you noticed, or maybe not noticed, I don't know. Sometimes I get just a few people. Sometimes I do all right. On my Steve Bailey Facebook page, there was not one yesterday, just a post. I put up saying, no post today. I went to get a pedi. And I did. My golly, that young lady was wonderful. Her name was Ann. You know what? I think those ladies over there, this girl is from Vietnam, by the way. Very good at what she did. But her name was Ann. I think they use stage names the same way that radio announcers do. My other girl that took care of me over there was named Tammy. Yeah, Tammy. I don't know. I'm just saying. But you do, they, over there at Mindy's, next door over here, they do a really great job. Man, my legs were sore today, but they needed it. I had an ingrown toenail, and Ann took care of it. Looked really good, and I'm done. I think I'm going to be okay. Time will tell. It takes time to know for sure if she got it all, but we'll see. Feels better, I know that. 99.9. And the pedi itself, oh. I can't quit talking about it. Sorry. Man, I feel like a woman. 99.9 KLUR.
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6: For the ninth year in a row, Finland has been named the happiest country in the world. That's according to the World Happiness Report put out every year by the Wellbeing Research Center at the University of Oxford in the UK. Two other Nordic nations, Iceland and Denmark, came in at numbers 2 and 3. Now, having spent quite a bit of time in these countries over my 2.5 decades as a journalist, I can tell you that this is not at all that surprising. There's an entirely different way of thinking in these countries. We before me, you might say. In other words, the mentality is less adversarial and much more, we're all in this together. One other interesting thing that came up was that no matter where someone lived, the more time they spent on social media, the less happy they were. Want to smile? It's simple. Put your phone away for a bit. I'm Dr. Sanjay Gupta, helping you live a better life.
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14: I'm meteorologist Cameron Lindsay with your First Alert 6 forecast. Afternoon highs in the lower 90s, partly cloudy skies. We could see some scattered storms across Texoma during the evening hours.

0: and those could bring in some downpours along with some thunder and light. I'm meteorologist Cameron Lindsay, and this has been your First Alert forecast.
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KLUR, Steve Bailey. You know, normally I have Jody Messina bark like a dog. Not going to do it today, no. Okay, Jody, go ahead. Woo! You feel better now? All right. It's bye-bye. It's on KLUR.

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You're KLUR and Steve Bailey. Now, we're going back 28 years, 1998, with John Michael Montgomery and a really good song, Hold On To Me. It's on 99.9. 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

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Anything, and I mean anything, this guy does is okay with me. 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

0: 99.9 KLUR, Steve Bailey. If you like hot rods and all kinds of wonderful looking vehicles, and you want a nice park to do that in, I got one for you coming up in Duncan, Oklahoma, real soon. 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There's going to be hot rods and classics and vendors and food trucks, raffles, silent auctions. There's an S on the end. I've been saying auction. You got to throw an S on there. That means more than one, Steve. Silent auctions. There we go. Registration starts at 7 in the morning, and awards go out at 2 p.m. It's the Tanner Shorter Memorial Car Show in Duncan, Oklahoma, on Saturday, June 13th with KLUR. 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
4: A better life with Dr. Sanjay Gupta.
5: Slowly but surely, AI is seeping its way into every corner of our lives. One area perhaps I didn't expect is diet advice. A new study out of Turkey found that chatbots are recommending to teen boys and girls that they restrict their daily calories to dangerously low levels and eat a balance of nutrients that are kind of out of whack. Remember, teenagers are growing, one pediatrician told us. If they aren't getting enough nutrition, it can really stunt their growth on a number of levels. And in extreme cases, it can lead to significant health consequences. Large language models, LLMs, they are designed to agree with you. So if you're looking to lose weight, they're going to push you pretty hard in that direction. They also sometimes don't know how to tell the difference between good information and bad information. And you know who does? Your doctor. I'm Dr. Sanjay Gupta, helping you live a better life.
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1: I'm meteorologist Cameron Lindsay with your First Alert 6 forecast. Afternoon highs in the lower 90s, partly cloudy skies. We could see some scattered storms across Texoma during the evening hours, and those could bring in some downpours along with some thunder and light. I'm meteorologist Cameron Lindsay, and this has been your First Alert forecast.
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Steve Bailey from 691-9999. Benny gave me a call. Benny, I like that name. Hey, he goes, you want to play me some Randy Travis? Capiche? Yeah, sure, Benny. Anything you say. 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

0: Steve Bailey, just past 5 o'clock on a midweek Wednesday, and the Drive at 5 underway right now, kicking things off with Ella Langley and Morgan Wallen. I Can't Love You Anymore.
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0: K-L-U-R, Steve Bailey, back with my singing voice, Serve Me Well. I could do this song right here. I don't think I can today. I'd like to try. David Allen Cole on K-L-U-R.
1: Well, I was thumbing from Montgomery. I had my guitar on my back. When a stranger stopped beside me in an antique Cadillac. He was dressed like 1950, half drunk and hollow-eyed. He said, it's a long walk to Nashville, would you like to ride, son? When I sat down in the front seat, he turned on the radio, and them sad old songs coming out of them speakers was solid country gold. Then I noticed the stranger was ghost white, pale when he asked me for a light.

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He said, this is where you get off, boy, 'cause I'm going back to Alabama. 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He said, you don't have to call.

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1: I'm telling you, I miss singing songs and getting on. I had a site I used to go to and record music called Sing Snap. It's still around today. Very, very high-tech now. And I'd love to go back and see what kind of effects they've got, how they... What it is you record a song, you just get off their list of songs and you sing them. Then you send it to them and they mix it down. They make you sound really good. Yes, they do. And it could be nothing but better today. My problem is nowadays I have what they call dry voice. And you'll hear me every once in a while, a little word will clip out. And I grab the old Diet Coke. You know what? Diet Coke has never been more important to me today for my career than ever. I need my Diet Coke. And I want to try that song again. Maybe I'll sign up. I don't know. 99.9 KLUR.
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10: Did you know that almost half the vegetables and more than three-quarters of the fruit that we eat in this country come from just one state, California? Yeah, it's true. And according to a new report by the Environmental Working Group, a health advocacy organization, a lot of this produce is tainted with PFAS, which are sometimes referred to as forever chemicals. Why? Well, the EPA says pesticides keep America's food supply safe, abundant, and affordable. And of course, these chemicals are used in every state, not just California. Now, if you are worried, though, about how much you're consuming, the best thing to do is to buy organic produce, if and when you can. Organic or not, you should rinse all fruits and vegetables under running water. Don't use any soap. And as one epidemiologist told us, use a brush on sturdier items like carrots, potatoes, and cucumbers. I'm Dr. Sanjay Gupta, helping you live a better life.
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0: That's how you handle a driving five on a midweek Wednesday, 99.9 KLUR. Steve Bailey. Although I'm a little tired today, no sleep. I don't know what's wrong with me. I didn't even go to bed till 5:30 this morning because I was not tired. Then I lay in bed. Next thing I know, the sunlight—not the sunlight, but the daybreak—is coming through my windows. And when that happens, I know I'm in trouble. I have to have dark to sleep. And when you're awake till 5:30 or to 6 in the morning, at least you look out that window and there's daybreak, and it's no good. No good. I'm sitting up watching silly stuff like What's My Line and I've Got a Secret. Old TV shows like that. Crime stuff. People getting stopped, giving the cops a hard time. That's my life right there. And don't sleep. When I do sleep, it's like 2 hours before time to get up and come to work. And that's what I'm dealing with today. And you know what? And Sandy gave me a whole bottle. Yeah, a whole bottle of Benadryl. Take one or two of these a night, you'll sleep. But when you get to be older, you worry about taking something like that. Afraid, oh yeah, I'm going to sleep. Is that going to be it? You know? And living by yourself, well, you know. Who would know? That's a thing. Okay, I'll stop. Getting a little strange. It's my wife, I'm sorry. 99.9. Here, KLUR.
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6: You ever wake up in the middle of the night or maybe first thing in the morning and notice drool on your pillow? Unless you're sleeping next to someone who hasn't already seen all your good, bad, and ugly, it's probably not that big a deal and not anything to worry about unless it's something that just started happening recently. When people drool at night, it's often because of a stuffy nose, acid reflux, or being a mouth breather. People who sleep on their stomach or side are more likely to drool than someone who sleeps on their back. But in some cases, drooling at night can be a warning sign of something more serious, like dental issues, sleep apnea, or even early symptoms of Parkinson's disease. If you're at all concerned about this, the best place to start is with an ENT doctor, an ears, nose, and throat doctor. They can recommend a sleep study to possibly get some answers. I'm Dr. Sanjay Gupta, helping you live a better life.
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1: What?
0: 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It's Pasadena to Wichita Falls with plenty of stops in between. 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
4: I'm meteorologist Cameron Lindsay with your First Alert 6 forecast. Afternoon highs in the lower 90s, partly cloudy skies. We could see some scattered storms across Tech somewhat during the evening hours, and those could bring in some downpours along with some thunder and lightning. I'm meteorologist Cameron Lindsay, and this has been your First Alert forecast.
5: Still pretty warm out there, 88.
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0: KLUR and Steve Bailey. Even though this song came out in 1979, it was on the Urban Cowboy soundtrack. I think it was planned that way. What do you think? I bet. Charlie Daniels on 99.9 KLUR.
1: The devil went down to Georgia. He was looking for a soul to steal. He was in a bind because he was way behind and he was willing to make a deal. When he came across this young man sewing on a fiddle and playing it hot, and the devil jumped up on a hickory stump and said, "Boy, let me tell you what. I guess you didn't know it, but I'm a fiddle player too. 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

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Johnny said, "Devil, just come on back if you ever want to try again. 'Cause I told you once, you son of a gun."

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